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0: 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Apartment's been evacuated. 9854 can handle. 9854 can destruct.
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Difficulty breathing not alert. Boonslick Gardens. At 519, Stonewall Creek Drive. Cross streets are Panny Royal Lane. 98.34, medic 412, and 96.40. Difficulty breathing not alert. Boonslick Gardens. At 519, Stonewall Creek Drive. Cross streets are Panny Royal Lane. 1922.

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Units responding, 519 Stone Wolf Creek Drive, crossing Penny Royal Lane. Winslow PD is also en route. We're responding for a 1-year-old female reported as out of it, pale, clammy, with shallow breathing. This occurred in December as well. It was precipitated by a fall with head injury. No trauma occurred at this time as far as her parents know.

0: 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County 9834, just confirm you're clear on traffic, as you're having MDT issues.
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0: 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Lupin House Boulevard. At 626 Ball Street. Cross streets are Wall Street and Wilson Street. Medic for 11. Citizen assist. Lupin House Boulevard. At 626 Ball Street. Cross streets are Wall Street and Wilson Street. 1950.
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0: 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Lupin House Boulevard. At 626 Ball Street. Cross streets are Wall Street and Wilson Street. 9662. Citizen assist. Lupin House Boulevard. At 626 Ball Street. Cross streets are Wall Street and Wilson Street. 1951.

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At 1104, Little Piney Drive. Cross streets of South Hankey Road. 9844 and Medic 351. Stroke abnormal breathing. At 1104, Little Piney Drive. Cross streets are South Hankey Road. 2000.

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She is conscious and alert with no history or indication of stroke.

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At 216, Turning Mill Drive. 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Residential alarm. At 216, Turning Mill Drive. 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

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Laurel Springs. At 149, Bloom Water Drive. Cross streets are Bellow Creek Road. Medic 132, 9514, and 9610. 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At 149, Bloom Water Drive. Cross streets are Bellow Creek Road. 2017.

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Aspirin protocol is followed. Patient does have history of CHF.

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2: 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Motor vehicle accident and known injury.
0: Passing a motor vehicle accident in the area of the 206 mile marker, 70 eastbound.

0: any way it could be west of Forestville?
1: They gave us eastbound. We have nothing further at this time.
0: That's clear. I just came westbound from Winsfield Parkway, and I didn't see anything in the eastbound lanes.
1: County's clear.

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1: Call it for 34.
0: I traveled westbound 70 from the parkway to Forestville exit. I didn't locate anything in the westbound or eastbound lanes. I'm going to head back eastbound. If you can, from the overpass, look west and see if it could be west of the Forestville exit.
1: Copy that. We're heading west on 70, and we'll loop back around.
0: I'm clear.

0: 90, 604, medic 451. Just don't commit to eastbound or westbound until we can locate this.
1: That's clear.

0: 9604, eastbound passing David Hochul, still no locate.
1: 9604, eastbound passing David Hochul, we're checking with Troop C for further. We have nothing else at this time.

9714. Responding. 9714, responding. In the area of the 206 mile marker, 78 eastbound, troops he advised they received this call from a witness who advised the incident occurred in front of her. We have nothing further at this time. They did confirm it was eastbound at the 206.

0: 9604 eastbound, exiting Winslow Parkway, still no locate. If 9834 can't find anything westbound, I think this is going to be unfounded.
1: 9604, that's clear, sir. We'll advise Troop C this is unfounded. We have no further information. County 9834, are you clear?
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0: 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At 1817 Elm Street. Cross streets are Lindenwood Avenue and Hawthorne Avenue. 2042.
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0: 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Stroke not alert. 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Cross streets are Rockefeller Lane and Spencer Place. Medic 121, 9610, and 9534. Stroke not alert. 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At 265, Spencer Road, Unit 84. Cross streets are Rockefeller Lane and Spencer Place. 2044.
1: Units responding 1817 Elm Street for an 82-year-old male with slurred speech, increased weakness after an aortic valve replacement. Patient had an implant placed yesterday. He's reported conscious, not alert, history of AFib. Use the back door.

Medic 121, Medic 534, responding Spencer Place, 265 Spencer Road, room E4. Here's the main entrance for a 79-year-old female, unresponsive. She is breathing. They did advise she's been acting strangely since around 1500 hours. She did finally respond to a sternum rub.

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1: 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Priority 3, 9410, you are clear to disregard. 9620 is also responding. Would you like them to continue?

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Motor vehicle accident and known injury. At Highway K and Battle Creek Lane. Medic 131, 9134, 9630, and 9154. Motor vehicle accident and known injury. At Highway K and Battle Creek Lane. 2047.

0: કહ્યું છે?
1: મારે કહ્યું છે. Units responding Highway K, King and Bevel Creek Lane. Profile PD's on scene of an NVA. Unknown injuries, they were requesting some occupants are checked out. We have no further on injuries.

0: 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County have, can you have fire come?
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0: 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He's currently priority 2.
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1: 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He took 20 trazodones, 150 milligrams. St. Charles City PD is in route. He said he's not violent, he's just had a bad day.
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1: 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A 77-year-old male who rolled off the couch. He has a head injury. 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

Medic 331 8924 responding Our Lady's Inn, 3607 Highway D, David. County PD is en route for a 20-year-old female who's pregnant, threatening suicide. Staff request she be transported to Mercy. Female has history of suicidal thoughts. She is not violent. There are no weapons on the scene.

0: County to Medic 806. PD is on scene. They advise you're clear to proceed. Medic 806, PD on scene. You're clear to proceed.
1: As is clear.
0: 319564, responding 907 Brands Hatch Lane. 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

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Barnes & Noble, 320 Middle River Center, 35-year-old male, CIT, St. Peter's PD, Monsignor, clear to proceed.

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At 3000, Davila Trail. 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

Negative 5, responding 3000 to Vera Trail for a 67-year-old male who filed no report injuries. He has a history of MS. 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

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Difficulty breathing. At 331, Cordoba Court. Cross streets are Mexico Road. Medic 121 and 9524. Difficulty breathing. At 331, Cordoba Court. Cross streets are Mexico Road. 2204.

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Assault known status. Police request stage Texas Roadhouse, St. Charles. At 1300, Bass Pro Drive. Cross streets of South 5th Street and Fairgrounds Road. 94-17. Assault known status. Police request stage Texas Roadhouse, St. Charles. 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Cross streets of South 5th Street and Fairgrounds Road. 2225.

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0: 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At 1500, Highway A. Cross streets are General Motors Plant and Highway A. Medic for 11.
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0: 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At 1500, Highway A. Cross streets are General Motors Plant and Highway A. 2233.
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1: 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He is no longer seizing, reported conscious, not alert, with elevated breathing. 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

Medic 411 responding to an aid station 1500 Highway A, Adam, for a 48-year-old female with difficulty breathing, O2 sats at 89, patient does have asthma, no relief with inhaler, use gate 3, the ambulance entrance.

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Cross streets are South Kings Highway Street and Tompkins Street. 94-17. Abdominal pain. 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First Capital Drive. Unit 214. Cross streets are South Kings Highway Street and Tompkins Street. 2303.

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Assault unknown status. St. Charles City Police Department. At 1781, Elmdale Road. Cross streets are Hawksnest Drive and Lake Court. 9457. Assault unknown status. St. Charles City Police Department. At 1781, Elmdale Road. Cross streets are Hawksnest Drive and Lake Court. 2305.

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Unity 457, responding St. Charles Police Department, 1781 Zumbo Road. 37-year-old female, 9 weeks pregnant, was involved in a fight earlier tonight. She's about to be checked out. She's located in holdover.

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9467, Fanjing, Fast Lane, and 2301, South Old Highway 94, cross streets on Yungi Road and Florine Boulevard. 9467, Fanjing, Fast Lane, and 2301, South Old Highway 94, cross streets on Yungi Road and Florine Boulevard. 2342.

0: 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City PD is also en route. She'll be for an approximately. Disregard traffic on dispatch.
1: Ninety-four sixty-seven responding to Fastlane at 2301 South Old Highway 94. Officially located in front of the business. We need to route you for a 40-year-old female stating she keeps fainting from migraines. 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

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At 2929 Wheatfield Farms Drive. Cross streets or Highway N. Medic 321 and 9662. 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Wheatfield. At 2929 Wheatfield Farms Drive. Cross streets or Highway N. 2351

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Advise the alarms are sounding in Building 1 and 3. No obvious hazards.

Medic 321 says clear priority 39662, you are clear to disregard.

0: 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We have a large three-story apartment complex. Active alarm. Building's been evacuated. We got nothing showing currently.
1: 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Active alarm. Building's been evacuated. Nothing showing. I'll investigate.

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At 10, West Garden Walk Drive. Cross streets are West Sunny Hill Boulevard and Mexico Road. Medic 121, 9610, and 9514. 12 patient not alert. At 10, West Garden Walk Drive. Cross streets are West Sunny Hill Boulevard and Mexico Road. 0012.

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Medic 121, 95, 14, responding. 10 West Garden Walk Drive for a 65-year-old male. He fell out of bed. His right arm and leg are injured. No obvious deformities. Reported as conscious, not alert. Went to bed at 1900. Unknown when the fall occurred after that. Collared by his patient is clammy and recently diagnosed with AFib.

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Level 1 transfer. 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

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At 10, West Garden Walk Drive. Cross streets are West Sunny Hill Boulevard and Mexico Road. 9610. 12 patient not alert. At 10, West Garden Walk Drive. Cross streets are West Sunny Hill Boulevard and Mexico Road. 0024. Ninety-six ten. 12 patient not alert. At 10,

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Abdominal pain near fainting. At 7:50 Forest Court. Cross streets or Funky Road. 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Abdominal pain near fainting. At 7:50 Forest Court. 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

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Cross streets are South 2nd Street and South 3rd Street. 0150.

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Ineffective breathing. At 3764 First Street. Cross streets are South Rue Street and Mueller Road. Medic 806 and 9440. Ineffective breathing. At 3764 First Street. Cross streets are South Rue Street and Mueller Road. 0157. Ineffective breathing. At 3764 First Street. Cross streets are South Rue Street and Mueller Road. 9-10. Ineffective breathing. At 3764 First Street. Cross streets are South Rue Street and Mueller Road. 0157. 805, Level 1 Transfer, St. Joseph St. Charles, at 300, First Capital Drive Unit ER4, cross streets are South 2nd Street and South 3rd Street. 0157.

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At 13, Cedarbrook Drive. Cross streets are West Clay Street and West Clay Street. 9457 and 9450. Heart problem, cardiac history. 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Cross streets are West Clay Street and West Clay Street. 0210.

0: Medic 212. Swollen known status. Fair winds at River's Edge. At 600, River's Edge Drive Unit 352. Cross streets are Freedom's Road and Floyd Drive. Medic 212. Swollen known status. Fair winds at River's Edge. At 600, River's Edge Drive. Unit 352. Cross streets are Freedom's Road and Floyd Drive. 0212.
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94-57, 94-50, responding, 13, Cedar Brook Drive, apartment 1, W. William, for a 63-year-old male, blood pressure is 94 over 70, with an AICD. He's not feeling well. One 21 says clear for 3 in disregard. 121 says clear for 3. 95-24, 96-10, clear to disregard.

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Medic 212 for Atlantic Bay, 130 Ridge, 600 Liver's Edge Drive, room 352. For an 81-year-old male, fall, unknown injury, unknown weight, unknown bleeding. Use back entrance.

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At 5, St. Michael Drive. Cross streets are St. Lawrence Drive and St. Luke Drive. 0227.

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Sick case altered LOC. At 513, Bramlett Hills. Cross streets are Bramlett Road and Mexico Road. Medic 132, and 9134. 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At 513, Bramlett Hills. Cross streets are Bramlett Road and Mexico Road. 0300.

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At 556, Whitegate Drive. Cross streets are Palm Jennifer Avenue. Phonetic 111. Vala Publicasis. Piney Creek, formerly known as Whitegate Manor. At 556, Whitegate Drive. Cross streets are Palm Jennifer Avenue. 0301.

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Electrical hazard. Twin Chimneys Villages. At 7116, Basswood Drive. Cross streets are Twin Chimneys Boulevard and Tanyard Court. 9154. Electrical hazard. Twin Chimneys Villages. At 7116, Basswood Drive. Cross streets are Twin Chimneys Boulevard and Tanyard Court. 0302.

1:31:34, responding 513 Bramblett Hills, suite outside, come to the back of the building, for a 41-year-old male that woke up confused and nauseous with a headache.

Apollo 11 responding, 556 Whitegate Drive. 2-year-old female, Clifton, cell, no reported injuries. 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

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Breaker has now been turned off and residents have evacuated.

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Sick case with difficulty breathing. Sugarwood. At 917, Sugar Lake Court. 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Medic 231 and 8724. Sick case with difficulty breathing. 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

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This was called in by the alarm company for a medical and with no patient contact. Further information in your notes.

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Headed 211 northbound Ings Ferry, 1 to River's Edge. 600 River's Edge Drive from 307. 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

Medic 341 responding. 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

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Church of Christ West End. At 3815, South Old Highway 94. Cross streets are Cox Hill Road and Woodstone Drive. 8724 and 9564. Commercial alarm. Church of Christ West End. At 3815, South Old Highway 94. Cross streets are Cox Hill Road and Woodstone Drive. 0554.

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1: 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Can you reach out and see if you can get a hold of the emergency contact?
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0: 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I'm seeing small, one-story church. I've been showing from the exterior. We are investigating.
1: 8724 is on the scene. Small, one-story church. Nothing showing from the exterior. I'm investigating.

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Medic 121, Fall Public Assist, Belmead Manor, at 111, Belmead Drive, Cross Streets or McGavick Street and Alderney Street. 0602.

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That is 131, 9664, 9134, and 9606. Cardiac arrest, not breathing. Walmart, O'Fallon, at 1307, Highway K. Cross streets are. Respond on FE Cat 61. Medic 131, 9664, 9134, and 9606. Cardiac arrest, not breathing. Walmart, O'Fallon, at 1307, Highway K. Cross streets are. Respond on FE Cat 61. 0611.

0: County from 87 to 24. County, this is a false alarm. Alarm has been silent. I was also able to make contact with the EMT to address the situation with the alarm.
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Cross streets are Pierogi Street and Murray 10th Clare Place. 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Difficulty breathing. At 4108, Murray 10th Clare Drive. Cross streets are Pierogi Street and Murray 10th Clare Place. 0616.

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Patient's clammy. 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

He was responding to Park Place Assisted Living, 2000 Boardwalk Oyster Avenue, 456, for an 80-year-old female, found out in bed, with brown vomit, history of stroke. He was responding to I-64 Eastbound and Prospect, per troop, motor vehicle accident involving three or four vehicles, and then further.

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1: Good.
0: Arriving heavy traffic force. Looks like we've got three or four vehicles under the overpass of the Missouri State Highway Patrol area unseen. Only have one pumper out here. We've got too much congestion at this time. Looks like four vehicles. I'll advise on injuries.
1: Yes, clear. There's four vehicles under the overpass. Highway patrols on scene.

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1: What are you calling?
0: 9854. Do you want us to commit to 61 eastbound?
1: Negative. Maintain zone coverage. No need for you out there.
0: That's clear.

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0: County Medic 411 is en route to St. Joe's Lake, St. Louis with a priority 3 patient.
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At 3204. 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Medic 805. 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At 3204. 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

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Blanchette Hills. At 946 Hawthorne Avenue. Cross streets are Cherry Lane and Gallagher Avenue. 0728.

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Citizen assist. Gentleman Manor. At 3100, Meadow Point Drive, Unit 3202. Cross streets are Gentleman Road and Gentleman Road. Medic 421 and 9662. Citizen assist. Gentleman Manor. At 3100, Meadow Point Drive. Unit 3202. Cross streets are Gentleman Road and Gentleman Road. 0730.

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0: 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Cross Street Sir Gentleman Road and Gentleman Road. 9142. 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Gentleman Manor. At 3100, Meadow Point Drive. Unit 3202. Cross Street Sir Gentleman Road and Gentleman Road. 0738. Medicaid 06. Level 3 transfer. St. Joseph, St. Charles. At 300, First Capital Drive, Unit ER 22. Cross Street for South 2nd Street and South 3rd Street.
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1: Cross streets are Spencer Road. 0741. 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

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Cross streets are South Kings Highway Street and Tompkins Street. 9417. 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

Medic for 11. Fall not, danger fainting. At 710, East Kenig Street. Cross streets are North Walnut Street and Wilson Street. Medic for 11. Fall not, danger fainting. At 710, East Kenig Street. Cross streets are North Walnut Street and Wilson Street. 0843.

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Fainting, patient not alert. St. Charles Hills, at 2465, Golfway Street. Cross streets are Eddington Lane and Zumbel Road. Medic 211, 9450, and 9640. Fainting, patient not alert. Street, Charles Hills, at 2465, Golfway Street. Cross streets are Eddington Lane and Zumbel Road. 0846.

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1: 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Responding 2465 Gulfway Street, 63-year-old male, found on the ground, difficulty breathing, reported conscious, not alert. Caller of a patient was hit all day yesterday.

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First Capital Drive, Unit 310. Cross streets are South Kings Highway Street and Tompkins Street. Medic 261. 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First Capital Drive. Unit 310. Cross streets are South Kings Highway Street and Tompkins Street. 0854.

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Evaluation, acute onset priority symptom. 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At 230, Spencer Road, Unit 101A. Cross streets are Spencer Road. Medic 121 and 9640. Evaluation, acute onset priority symptom. St. Peter's Rehab and Healthcare Center. At 230, Spencer Road. Unit 101A. Cross streets are Spencer Road. 0913.

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Unresponsive.

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Soon safety issues present Clarendale of St. Peter's. At 10, Dubray Drive, Unit 1402. Cross streets are Mexico Road and Balmy Drive. 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Site not alert. Soon safety issues present Clarendale of St. Peter's. 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Unit 1402. Cross streets are Mexico Road and Balmy Drive. 0926.

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Medicare 19534 responding. 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

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Cross streets are Raymond Drive and West Clay Street. 9457. 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At 1185, South Tushin Drive. Cross streets are Raymond Drive and West Clay Street. 0953.

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0: 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At 3100, Meadow Point Drive, Unit 3310. Cross streets are Gentemming Road and Gentemming Road. Medic 421 and 9662. 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
0: At 3100, Meadow Point Drive, Unit 3310. Cross streets are Gentemming Road and Gentemming Road. 0959.
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0: 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First Capital Drive, Unit 324. Cross streets are South 2nd Street and South 3rd Street. 0959.

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0: County, 8734 on the scene. Small two-story apartment building. Building has not been evacuated. I'm investigating.
1: 8734 on the scene. Two-story apartment building. Nothing showing. No evac. 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

0: 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At 225, Brown Road. 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

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Medic 121, Citizen Assist, at 6, Sunnyfield Road. 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

0: 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Unconscious with abnormal breathing. At 336, Adams Street. Cross streets are North 3rd Street and North 4th Street. 1040.
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1: Eight five party three, incoming clear to disregard. County units responding to West Adams Street, be advised, we have the correct address. 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
0: Is the address updated to West Adams?
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3: 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Country 5 acres at 3336 West Adams Street. Cross streets are Roush Drive and Ken Drive. Medic 261 at 9440. Unconscious with abnormal breathing. Country 5 acres at 3336 West Adams Street. Cross streets are Roush Drive and Ken Drive. 1046.
2: Yeah, that worked pretty. 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
0: That is 1-1, I'll pass 3-5-3.
1: 1-2-1, pass 3-5-3. Units responding West Adams Street, be advised, PD is on scene, advised, male is conscious alert, shortness of breath.
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Sick case with difficulty breathing. Stone Meadows. At 4040, Jessica Drive. 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Sick case with difficulty breathing. Stone Meadows. At 4040, Jessica Drive. Cross streets are Harvey Drive and Colgrove Drive. 1107.

0: Medic 131 and 9134. Chest pain, abnormal breathing. At 1623, Roundlet Crossing. Cross streets are Mexico Road. Medic 131 and 9134. Chest pain, abnormal breathing. At 1623, Roundlet Crossing. Cross streets are Mexico Road. 1108.
1: Medic 412, 9054 responding, 4040, Jessica Drive in Stone Meadows, 18-year-old female, diagnosed with a UTI, sharp pain in the back and side,

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A3 female chest pain, difficulty breathing.

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Painting. At 13, Sunrise Lane. 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Static 132 and 9514. Painting. At 13, Sunrise Lane. Cross streets are Twilight Drive. 1112.

0: 13, what's that clear? 33, all incoming condition, right?
1: 131 South clear, Prairie 3 incoming, clear to disrupt.
2: Medic 121, 9114, and 9606. Hemorrhage dangerous. Aspen Point. At 109, Aspen Kate Circle. Cross streets are Aspen Point Drive and Aspen Point Drive. Medic 121, 9114, and 9606. Hemorrhage dangerous. Aspen Point. At 109, Aspen Kate Circle. Cross streets are Aspen Point Drive and Aspen Point Drive. 1113. Medic 421 and 9214. Difficulty breathing. O'Fallon Hills. At 14, South Kern Drive. Cross streets are East O'Fallon Drive and Harold Circle. Medic 421 and 9214. Difficulty breathing. O'Fallon Hills. At 14, South Kern Drive. Cross streets are East O'Fallon Drive and Harold Circle. 1113.
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At 2614, Stillwater Drive. Cross streets are Durango Drive and Sunward Drive. 1124.

ID-834 and Medic 431. Stroke vision problems. At 249, I-64 West. Cross streets are Lake St. Louis Boulevard and I-64 West up ramp. 9834 and Medic 431. Stroke vision problems. At 249, I-64 West. Cross streets are Lake St. Louis Boulevard and I-64 West up ramp. 1126.

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Yesterday, now experiencing right hip pain.

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1: 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I'll show you responding.

Like 131-9834, you're assigned to I-64 westbound, west of Lake St. Louis. Patient relocated in a cement truck on the shoulder. 41-year-old female, blurry vision, unknown start time.

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At 45, Blue Spruce Drive. Cross streets are Northwood Drive and Barbary Lane. 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Fainting. 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At 45, Blue Spruce Drive. Cross streets are Northwood Drive and Barbary Lane. 1145.

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Acute onset priority symptoms. Abby Senior Health. 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Cross streets are Civic Park Drive and West 3rd Street. Medic 111 and 9630. 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

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Scheduled transfer. West Alton Town. At 147 St. Charles Street. Cross streets are Highway 94 North and Anger Street. 12:30.

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Cross streets are West 2nd Street and Civic Park Drive. 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Unit in front of. Cross streets are West 2nd Street and Civic Park Drive. 1242.

0: 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At 121 North 5th Street. Cross streets are South 5th Street and Washington Street. 1243.
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I'll be in front of this address. 91-year-old male fell outside, head injury, bleeding serious. 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
2: 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Rosedale. 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

0: 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John Green, we got one residence aligned struck. 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

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Outside fire. Tanglewood. At 131, Brownwood Drive. Cross Street for Springleaf Drive. 1322. 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

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At Highway C and Interstate Drive. 9854, Medic 412, and 9606. Motor vehicle accident and known injury. At Highway C and Interstate Drive. 1340.

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0: 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So we've now got a river for 51-1 Executive Center Parkway, 178. 82, you know, confused after a fall over a week ago. Use the main entrance.
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0: Medic 212, fall possibly dangerous, Boeing, at 2600, Highway 94 North, Building 598, Cross Streets are Riverview Lane and Fox Hill Road. Medic 212, fall possibly dangerous, Boeing, at 2600, Highway 94 North, Building 598, Cross Streets are Riverview Lane and Fox Hill Road. 1409. Medic 806, Level 3 transfer, St. Joseph Wentzville, at 500, Medical Drive Unit 2210-1, Cross Streets on Wentzville Parkway. 1410.

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0: 24 toll responding, FMC Wentzville, 1534 West Meyer Road, 7415 South, all residents of Paris, 7:30 a.m., head injury, swelling, brain pain,
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0: 82nd Street, 8624 and 8628, outside fire, at 2959 Highway 94 South, cross streets are 3rd Street and 2nd Street, 1423.
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Outside fire. At 2959, Highway 94 South. Cross streets are 3rd Street and

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0: 86 Avenue, responding to 29.6 Highway 94 South. North pile on fire, 5x5 area. Car was passerby, no longer on scene.
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2011, 92, you're responding to Sam's Club, 2055 Veterans Memorial Parkway. 63-year-old male found on the ground, Pleasant Beach. Hospital band on from a recent visit, followed with minor bleeding, located on the side of a building near the contractor's truck and trailer.

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Medic 311, 8712, and 9620. 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

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Police request stage Wabash Woods at 212 East Cannon Spur Court. Cross streets are Wabash MNR. 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Police request stage Wabash Woods at 212 East Cannon Spur Court. 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

114, responding 212, East Cannon Spur Court, there's a request to stage for an off-duty scan medic. It was neighbor's husband made suicidal statements this morning. PD's en route for check all being there are firearms in the residence.

0: 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O'Fallon Hills. At 6, Cedar Lane. Cross streets are West O'Fallon Drive and Linda Lane. Medic 421. Fall Public Assist. O'Fallon Hills. At 6, Cedar Lane. Cross streets are West O'Fallon Drive and Linda Lane. 14 County
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The Post. At 6472, Ronald Reagan Drive. Cross streets are Orff Road and Pond Fork Trail. 9844 and Medic 431. Sit case altered LOC. The Post. At 6472, Ronald Reagan Drive. Cross streets are Orff Road and Pond Fork Trail. 1503.

Mike, 131, 1944, you're responding to the post, 5472, Ronald Reagan Drive. 66 right now, out of it, sweating, neck pain, and probably just conscious and breathing.

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Medic 412 and 9664, ETCG transfer, St. Joseph's Lake Street, Lewis, at 100, Medical Plaza, Unity R15. Cross streets are Veterans Memorial Parkway and Veterans Memorial Parkway, 1515.

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And test. 86-24. 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And test. 15-23.

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Cross streets are South 2nd Street and South 3rd Street. 1530.

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St. Joseph, St. Charles. At 300, First Capital Drive, Unit 342. Cross streets are South 2nd Street and South 3rd Street. 1549.

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At 6101, Sela Circle. 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Medic 311. 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At 6101, Sarah, Circle. 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
0: 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He's also in route with you.

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Static 803, Monarch fired 2257, Monarch fired 2254, 8734, and 9630. Motor vehicle accident with injuries. Daniel Boone Bridge westbound. At 1325, I-64 west. Cross streets are Missouri River and Research Park Circle. Medic 803, Monarch fired 2257, Monarch fired 2254, 8734, and 9630. Motor vehicle accident with injuries. Daniel Boone Bridge westbound. At 1325, I-64 west. Cross streets are Missouri River and Research Park Circle. 1606,

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Elder Court Department, Lukenhaus Boulevard. At 653, Elder Court. 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Elder Court Department, Lukenhaus Boulevard. At 653, Elder Court. Cross streets are Wall Street and Wilson Street. 1609.

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0: coming to Isaac before westbound on the Daniel Boone Bridge. Safe unseen with a 30-year-old female pregnant from a motor vehicle accident. No obvious injuries.
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0: 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You're third in this regard.
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0: 22-54 is clear to disregard. 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

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Walmart, Lake St. Louis. At 6100, Ronald Reagan Drive. Cross streets are Robert Raymond Drive and Lilo Lane. 9844, and Medic 351. Heart problem, cardiac history. Walmart, Lake St. Louis. At 6100, Ronald Reagan Drive. Cross streets are Robert Raymond Drive and Lilo Lane. 1620.

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Car reporting neighbors behind her at this residence burning something in the backyard that smells like plastic. PD's around.

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1: 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Woodlawn, at 538, Galway Drive. Cross streets are Pulver Court. 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Woodlawn, at 538, Galway Drive. Cross streets are Pulver Court. 1623.

Medic 261. Sick case. Glossiers. At 200, Houston Street. Cross streets are Sibley Street and Elm Street. Medic 261. Sick case. Glossiers. At 200, Houston Street. Cross streets are Sibley Street and Elm Street. 1626.

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0: 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Elevator escalator incident with ENS. Clarendale of St. Peter's. At 10, DeGray Drive. Cross streets are Mexico Road and Bellamy Drive. Medic 241 and 9524. Elevator escalator incident with ENS. Clarendale of St. Peter's. At 10, DeGray Drive. Cross streets are Mexico Road and Bellamy Drive. 1629.
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1: 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Clarendale of St. Peter's. At 10, Dubay Drive. Cross streets are Mexico Road and Bounty Drive. 9506. Elevator escalator incident with ENS. Clarendale of St. Peter's. At 10, Dubay Drive. Cross streets are Mexico Road and Bounty Drive. 1640.
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0: 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Also, do you have the address of the caller? 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

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Chest pain. Highway 364 east of bridge. At 1561, 1599 Highway 364 east. Cross streets are Missouri River and River Valley Drive. Medic 231. Chest pain. Highway 364, east of the bridge. At 1561, 1599 Highway 364 east. Cross streets are Missouri River and River Valley Drive. 1654. Chest pain. Highway 364 east of the bridge. At 1561, 1599 Highway 364 east. Cross streets are Missouri River and River Valley Drive. 9564. Chest pain. Highway 364 east of the bridge. At 1561, 1599 Highway 364 east. Cross streets are Missouri River and River Valley Drive. 1654.

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0: Tony, do we have anything further on this? Is this in a vehicle or a bystander walking?
1: 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Central County gave us this information. 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
0: That's Greer County. I'm approaching the bridge here shortly. I'll keep you posted.
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Cross streets are South 2nd Street and South 3rd Street. 1713.

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Medic 231. Sick case. West Wind Estates. At 85, Susan Drive. Cross streets are Connie Drive and D Avenue. Medic 231. Sick case. West Wind Estates. At 85, Susan Drive. Cross streets are Connie Drive and D Avenue. 1720.

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Medicare 41, 8744, you're responding to Bear Haven Alzheimer's Special Care Center, and Lady Bear Haven Boulevard, number 23. 89-year-old female, drooling, second death, last seen on 1400. Part of this couch is all alert, use the main entrance.

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He was responding to Gregory Pearson, 700 Garden Path, room 101A, 82 of male. Not conscious. 0289 on the room air, wheezing and coughing.

0: 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Ineffective breathing. 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

0: 06, you figure out which unit I'm going to be meeting up with. 9630. 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
3: 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Cross streets are Willett Road and St. Peter's Howell Road. Medic 361, 9534, and 9620. 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

0: 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Got one vehicle that appears very minor. 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
1: 9534 on the scene. One vehicle, very minor. 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
2: Medic 351. Fall not dangerous. Missouri Rush. At 901, California Drive. Cross streets are Dalrymple Boulevard and Rushway. Medic 351. Fall not dangerous. Missouri Rush. At 901, California Drive. Cross streets are Dalrymple Boulevard and Rushway.
0: 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We'll have the medic and continue in.
1: No, clear one patient. Priority 3, 9620 clear to disregard. 361 to continue.
2: 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Service call. At Highway 94,000, Highway F. 8624. Service call. At Highway 94,000, Highway F. 1746.

351 here, Sunny, Missouri, Rush 901, Calvinity Drive. In the office for a 16-year-old male with a wrist injury from a fall. Somebody will be waiting up front. Maybe 601 here, Sunny, Highway 94 south of Highway F for a tree down the roadway.

Medic 261 and 9435. A known EMS stance that moves. Willow Brook at 41 Buckingham Place. Cross Street Circle Boulevard. Medic 261 and 9435. A known EMS stance that moves. Willow Brook at 41 Buckingham Place. Cross Street Circle Boulevard. 1749.

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0: that that was 35. 94-35. County, did our caller provide any entry information?
1: Maybe it's advised that the 93-year-old male was on the floor inside of his garage. A neighbor 3 doors down said that they could see him laying on the ground, so I'm assuming the garage door is open.
0: Exactly.
1: If the garage door is not open, see your screen for entry information.

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1: Command, guys.
0: One patient, priority 3. One minor. We'll be waiting on the arrival of the parent for the minor. That'll be a non-transport for them.
1: Okay, one priority 3, a minor, awaiting arrival of the minor's parents.
0: County from Gentleman Command, be advised, the priority 3 is going to be an adult, and he'll be transported shortly.
1: No, sir.
0: 268, scene station, sitting.
1: Two 261, did you have traffic that was broken?
2: County, can you please show us delayed at hospital triage?
3: 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Priority 3, fire can disregard.
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1: 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Proceeding on
0: 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That's clear. 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Proceeding down 94. 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
2: 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Move up. 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
2: Medic 211, sick person, at 1103 Madison Street, cross streets of South 9th Street and South Kings Highway Street. Medic 211, sick person, at 1103 Madison Street, cross streets of South 9th Street and South Kings Highway Street. 1818.

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Fallen known status. IELTS. At 401, First Capital Drive. Cross streets are South 4th Street and South 5th Street. Medic 261. Fallen known status. IELTS. At 401, First Capital Drive. Cross streets are South 4th Street and South 5th Street. 1831.

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Harris House. 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Chest pain. Harris House. At 2706 South River Road. Cross streets are 1831

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Approximately 70-year-old male fell on the measures.

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Traumatic injury. At 2741, McClay Valley Boulevard Unit Backyard. Cross Street from McClay Road in Park Valley Court. Medic 231. Traumatic injury. At 2741, McClay Valley Boulevard. Unit. Backyard. Cross Street from McClay Road in Park Valley Court. 1837. Medic 803. Level 3 transfer. St. Joseph St. Charles. At 300, First Capital Drive Unit 634. Cross streets of South 2nd Street and South 3rd Street. 1837.

231 responding, 2741 McClay Valley Boulevard in the backyard. 41-year-old male cut himself in the leg with an axe during tree chopping. There is dogs located in the backyard.

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